Would you cry if you saw me crying? And would you save my soul tonight? Would you tremble?

I just wanna hold you. Oh yeah, am I in too deep? Have I lost my mind?

0: FM
1: 82,9.
2: No fighting. We got the refugees. No fighting. No fighting. Shaq.